0: his face. 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Think I lost my wife. 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
0: 20 to be even better. 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
1: Usher
0: plate.
1: Raymond.
0: Praise the Lord. 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
2: There's a person watching you if you'll get the covenant of God. 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
3: 1 year!
2: But there's going to be an opportunity coming. 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

0: Huh? 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
1: Somebody really,
2: really,
1: this is how I dropped that
2: for
1: my new song.
2: That is, I'm gonna drop, yeah, that shit will blow up.
1: That gotta be an end album. That gotta be a skit.
0: Right. We're hustling for the money. Give us the ends. The devil dance. Yeah.
1: What's the model for J5 in 2006?
0: We're hustling for the money. Give us the ends. The devil dance. Yeah.
2: Give it the ear.
0: Then you know when it, when the song is going off, it's like, we're hustling.
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0: Loop digger.
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1: Yo, it's the loop digger.
0: Man, it's the loop digger.
1: My nigga.
0: Yo, it's the loop digger.
1: Yo, it's the loop digger.
0: Man, it's the loop digger.
1: My nigga.

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0: Man, it's the loop digger. Digger. Excuse me.
2: Yes, you looking for something?
0: No prices on these records, right?
2: Oh, the jazz records? Oh, those aren't marked yet. But if you look over here, you have anything in mind?
0: Would you happen to have any Stanley Cowell? 1970 stuff.
2: I never heard of him.
0: Spratted East or something.
2: Has he made any hits?
0: Ain't got none of that.
2: I doubt if I have him. I doubt
0: it. Back there, you got some Grand Green or something?
2: Oh, Grand Green, yes. 1958? Blue Note Records.
0: Korea in a Space? I'm looking for that shit. It's on the Atlantic, 1968.
2: No, sorry.
0: What kind of breaks you got then?
2: You got a white selection of Simon Harris.
0: Simon Harris breaks. Now I'm looking for some shit with some real songs.
2: Yeah.
0: Fuck.
2: Excuse me?
0: Fuck it.
2: We got Redbone breaks.
0: Y'all got any reggae up in this
2: No, we have no reggae in here.
0: Nothing?
2: No, nothing.
0: I'm out, buddy. All right.
1: Yo, Madlib.
2: Have a good day.
1: Yo, I know you coming with all this other shit, man. But I want you to hit him with that raw shit right about now. You know what you gotta do.

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girl, you can keep your man and all. 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

Girl, screw that man. 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

0: nigga is dead.
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2: 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Another album. The joke's on you, Jack. Yeah!

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You're supposed to be sweet to me. I'm getting texts. I'm like, oh, is that her? Oh, it's not her. Oh, is that her? Oh, it's not her. This is 4 days of this shit. I'm trying to concentrate. I had a dream about you. It was bugs. Soon as I woke, I wrote it out. So I could roll it out before you like a red carpet. Not a carpet color red, a carpet made out of the color itself. Every strand was wove by summer itself. Let me be as helpful to your Santa's elf. I'm rocking wedding bells, a wedding ring in my utility belt. 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You're no Robinson Cano. I don't know if you're into sports, but I am hoping so. I noticed you're a glowing indigo. It would be an honor just to roll with you. Let's make the honor roll. I'll run atop a rainbow and I'll snatch a pot of

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I pray you don't mistake yourself for prey or me for lame and tryna kick some game to try to get some play. That'd be a shame. 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

0: Yeah, damn, she got it. 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
1: And
0: yeah,
1: she's not something I do.
0: Damn, she got it.

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I bought an iPhone that travels through time. FaceTime and got younger me on the line. Soon as he saw me, he just started crying. I told him, relax, everything gonna be fine. He wiped off his face, said he trying to be strong. But some days he feel like he doing it wrong. I told him, hold on, and passed off my phone to my oldest son and my youngest one. Said, I want you to look them straight in their face. Do that look like you been making mistakes? Fame is a drug you was chosen to take. Unfortunately, can't be sober and great. You're just like a flower the world wanna hold. They sniff on your petals until you get old, and then they dispose. A new flower grows. Can't take it personal, that's just how it goes. Soon you gon' notice your high coming down, and that's the point that I call you from now. This is the fall off, I'm falling off how the rappers do when they can't find a new sound. Missing the day they was hot all year round, but life is a film that cannot be rewound.

face of the fleece. 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
1: Chip, hip-hop.

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1: I'm in a New York state of mind.
0: Let them know. Yeah.
2: Your state of mind. 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

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I know I'm playing the tough crowds. Convert the data till that race is to whip the bus around. We about to shake the taco truck down. Now I'm playing, played a couple like a bus down. I'm on the bread, same.

Two, you bum bitches can never. You bitches is broke, you're pitiful, you're sad. You need something better to do with your fucking life and your fucking time. We traveling, we around the world, you bitches is stuck on your couch.

these games tended to be heavily text-based. The graphics they did feature were typically first-person, with dungeons displayed in rudimentary 3D, and they featured a range of RPG elements, often inspired by or copied from Dungeons & Dragons, such as character creation, character stats, leveling up, acquiring new gear, monsters to fight that get progressively stronger further into the game, and an emphasis on dungeons, which are what formed the majority of these games.

rivals, and I make your heart bleed like my uterus on its cycle. As my wave forms and rises like the tidal, they did my brother greasy, left him holy like a Bible. My whole life is based on tactics of survival, marks on my body from beatings that look tribal. I got a lot of demons, but I'm still spraying at you pussy holes quicker than semen. Jump out of my sleep in the nighttime screaming. You don't want to witness the evil, I stay dreaming. I lost my virginity at 14. 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He was 20, it wasn't gently. But life is a bitch, it's been for centuries. I wish the devil would just leave me in peace. I bleed tragedy and I

0: talk about already. 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
1: 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You really like that. You the whole inspiration for real. You the roots of everything. But it's amazing to be able to, though, really, though, I'm blessed to be able to look and see my history in it, though, and just know where how I, you know what I'm saying, ended up where I'm at.

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0: third world is not poor. 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Most countries are rich. The Philippines are rich. 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Mexico is rich. Chile is rich. Only the people are poor. But there's billions to be made there, to be carved out and to be taken. There's been billions for 400 years. The capitalist European and North American powers have carved out and taken the timber, the flax, the hemp, the cocoa, the rum, the tin, the copper, the iron, the rubber, the bauxite, the slaves, and the cheap labor. They have taken out of these countries. These countries are not underdeveloped, they're overexploited.
1: C'est qu'on a commencé tard.

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0: state trooper just waiting for time and space to cross our path.
1: It's daydreams that I love, where you might be controlling some of the thoughts. The dream takes over. Things are unraveling before you.

0: Anh ngồi tuổi đó.
1: I've been going through it all, yeah. Back all against the wall, yeah. Trying hard not to fall, yeah. All I wanted was to ball, yeah. I've been going through it all, yeah. Back all against the wall, yeah. I only get one call, yeah. Who the fuck do I call? I ain't got no friends, no. All I got is my fam, yeah.

0: talk about me like you know me.
1: Don't.
0: I see that all these niggas phony.
1: Yeah.
0: And all these hoes need to keep the mom out their mouth unless they finna blow me.
1: Blow me.
0: All this could have been avoided.
1: Yeah.
0: But a nigga really had to snap.
1: Yeah.
0: Cause I've been going through it all.
1: Yeah.
0: And ain't nobody had my back. No. Where the fuck was y'all at?
1: Where?
0: When y'all mama went down.
1: Down.
0: Soon as I'm back up.
1: Up.
0: Everybody wanna come around.
1: No.
0: But I've been going through it now.
1: Now.
0: And shit is really still the same.
1: Same.
0: So until a nigga count hundreds, I ain't playing no more games.
1: No.
0: Look, I've been going through it all.
1: Yeah.
0: Mix the drugs with the alcohol.
1: Yeah.
0: Just for I can get away.
1: Away.
0: But the shit don't last long.
1: No.
0: I always gotta come back.
1: Yeah.
0: Right back to where I'm at. I swear that that's the worst part.
1: Yeah.
0: Cause then a nigga relapse.
1: Yeah.
0: I've been going through it all.
1: All.
0: I've been having these thoughts.
1: Thoughts.
0: Whenever I get lost.
1: Lost.
0: Would it be better if I'm gone?
1: Huh?
0: I thought I had it figured out.
1: Yeah.
0: But then it all came clearer.
1: Huh?
0: Only thing that kept me going.
1: Yeah.
0: Was looking in the fucking mirror.
1: Yeah.
0: I'm just too damn pretty.
1: Yeah.
0: I know your bitch agree with me.
1: She do.
0: The world would be fucked up.
1: It would.
0: If my face wasn't all in it.
1: I know.
0: Plus I gotta get rich.
1: Yeah.
0: Cause I'm really that nigga.
1: Damn.
0: I'm Jordan, you Pippin.
1: Yeah.
0: I want a ball, no scrimmage.
1: Yeah.
0: Soon as shit take off.
1: Ooh.
0: New ice, new car.
1: Ooh.
0: I'ma flex so hard.
1: Ooh.
0: I'm really trying to hurt your heart.
1: Yeah.

0: shit to yourselves.
1: Yeah.
0: I swear it's not my fault.
1: No.
0: I know I'm really about to blow.
1: Yeah.
0: And I ain't never been wrong.
1: Yeah.
0: Young mama finna glow.
1: Yeah.
0: I gotta prove these bitches wrong.
1: I do.
0: I don't do this shit for fun.
1: Nope.
0: Bitch, I'm really tryna stunt.
1: Stunt.
0: So I can pull up on my ex and make the hoe feel dumb.
1: Dumb.
0: I'm already getting paid.
1: Yeah.
0: Just off the features and the hooks.
1: Okay.
0: But a nigga never satisfied.
1: Yeah.
0: Even if that's how I look.
1: Yeah.
0: I always been a greedy bitch.
1: Yeah.
0: Always been a pretty bitch.
1: Bitch.
0: And I don't care how sad I get.
1: Yeah.
0: I'll always be with the shits.
1: Yeah.
0: Don't let me find out you a lick.
1: Lick.
0: Still run up in your crib.
1: Crib.
0: Still out here taking risks.
1: Risks.
0: Do whatever for the chips.
1: Chips.
0: I've been going through it all.
1: Yeah.
0: Back all against the wall.
1: Wall.
0: Trying hard not to fall.
1: Yeah.
0: All I wanted was to ball.
1: Yeah.
0: I've been going through it all.
1: Yeah.
0: Back all against the wall.
1: Yeah.
0: I only get one call.
1: Yeah.
0: Who the fuck do I call?
1: Hey.
0: I've been going through it all.
1: Oh.
0: I've been going through it all.

0: 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HIP. HOP.
1: Entry 225. 10:22 p.m. Tuesday, April 11th, 1995. 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
1: It's only one street. You compares to Mott Street in July. Yeah. The guy sweet pushcarts gently glide.
2: Yeah.
1: King by. The city's glamour will never spoil.
2: Hey.
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1: I'ma get my Uncle Sam to fuck you up. 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

days when people were just your friends and we were kids and we would just laugh and like we would make mistakes and we would play and we would cry and everything was just real. You felt it. 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Shit's so fake now. 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

next to the boarded up independent record store, Bradley is awake. 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Bradley's got a good job. He works in PR. He moved south a few months back, top whack flat, all mod cons, wall-sized windows. 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Young professional, single, Tinder and flings. Life seems simpler than it's ever been. He's doing well, he's living the dream and is paying the mortgage off. He doesn't know why he's not sleeping at night. 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But he's got to get to work in a matter of hours. 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He can't tell, he can't dream, he can't feel, he can't scream. Man, it's 4:18 and life's just a thing that he does. He rolls over. Cold pillow, warm body. 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He burrows down deep and he closes his eyes. And he thinks, is this really what it means to be alive?

turns me down. Everything's in this category, package and sell, flattering girls. Battle reality is battle royale. Everyone's chattering, nothing is real. Collect my salary, cooking a meal, rice and vegetables. I exercise regularly. How that I feel, whistle a melody. Is this all that's ahead of me? I always thought that life would mean more to me eventually. I hate to think I'll make it to 70, potentially 75, and realize I've never been alive. Spend the rest of my days regretting, wishing I

0: I'm fed up with this paperweight. 10% of the world, they bank money. Southern at a temper you think could be. Jump above, don't condone it, just move with me. 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Never similar, check out the pasture crow. 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Yeah, so check your chains and clap with me. Yeah, yeah, cause the soul clap. Yeah, the creep all so clap. The creep all so clap. The creep all so clap. Also clap, yeah. The great also clap, yeah, yeah. The great also clap, yeah, yeah.
1: It's your seminal, this is real. You can't, this is like a tip. But they never thought about to take shape. Erase fake brothers and take space. Be physically fed away. They need to take a boat to the great plane. This a page, we levitate. So ever rare, we live with it. I should have bumped, I wanted a bit. Favors a pool, better check the other book, that's it. Because we want brothers to gain change. Tank, tank, look at the frame, take the rain. Maintain change in the lane, we eating plantain chips. You get the quote, it differs every day. Repeat it on, keep on keeping on, keep on keeping on. Cause here's soul up in the present day. So check your change from the day pay. It's made, this is just a face, so simple. We're told, sit it out. But if you're bold and your eye tell people, come clap with me. Clap, come clap with me.
0: The creep all so clap. The creep all so clap. The creep all so clap.

0: time to tell when it's over, black. 10 years later, coming over too close to that. Set your tip, just knuckle up and take your chances. Get down with her for fun, check the phone, keep her dancing. That's soap for good romancing. Never the main thing that helps maintain things. The matriarch is thought and seed. The patriarch is fraught with greed. It tapers down in shape of tea. Peace out of Kali Yuga, let the women just lead. The plan said it all meant to be. It took a couple hundred years to see. Yeah, to be well, tempers will flare between. I'm sure it's gonna form through a soul clap. But better yet, you know we Creoles will hold that.
1: 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Your Creoles soul clap. 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

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What you bite back? 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Crail people, take heed that we could so seed you. 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
1: Hip-hop, c'est FIP.

0: myself. 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
1: 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We keep facts in the midnight wax. Family tree sap, light leak through the leaves on familiar tracks. 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

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Trees for sale.

0: like a barbell, stepping on heroin to lock at Tar Heel. 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
1: Mother Nature.
0: Y'all know Mother Nature. Boy Ric Flair. You live in your phone, mobile home. I was really there. 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
1: I didn't give a fuck.
0: I didn't care about shit.
1: I didn't care.
0: Cause every obstacle I face, I had to circumvent. I always knew I'd be a dealer. Had a little girl in the crib. My nigga, I'm a sitter. 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
1: Chip. H-I-P. 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

building up that ship that gave Gandalf his powers. 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Baby rappers need some powder for the chafe. 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Still kicking, gas in the Lincoln. Palma

0: support and love from wherever the fuck. 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
1: What?
0: Pinky up while the resin gets puffed. Smoking on that 04 president dunce. That's Bodhisattva in the Oval Office. Homie caught a whiff and thought he saw a stegosaurus. 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Need a Swiss roll, super trooper, stupid fumes. 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
0: War never say.
1: My friends. I'm not a savior nor a saint. Toe 30s and sticks with an open case. I try to behave when I know I can't. Sole purpose of this is to motivate. What's the ticket? Shit we can negotiate. Take a toke of the law while I pour the drink. 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Bro got his parole waiting on the day. No break dancing or brick action. Thought I heard a broke bitch big capping. Catch him out in public, I'm a bitch slap. Mad cause I'm rich and my wrist platinum. Finna smash 100 gram crackers down. 90 day run, now I'm back in town with a honey bun, no cap and gun. Play together with that Jackie Brown. Sold them 4 O's out of Audi truck. Put in work together, had to clean it up. 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

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Picking

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She was lonely, taking anyone to the home. Getting cozy, internal insecurities, traveling so deep. We all go through our hardships, with no life book, so knees to the carpet. And pray you're being guided by a fool so you can't sink. 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

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Mr. Armageddon City, this shit might damage your soul. 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
1: I ride California. 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
2: 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Fucking leads are weak. You're weak. I've been in this business 15 years.
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2: 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You know why, mister? Because you drove a Hyundai to get here tonight. I drove an $80,000 BMW. 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
5: The cops aren't going to find the guy.
6: Nope.
5: Why do you think so?
6: Why? Because they're stupid. Where were you last night?
5: Where were you?
6: Where was I?
5: Yeah.
6: I was at home. Where were you?
5: Oh,
6: see? Were you the guy who broke up?

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I chop it up and let what's said simmer. 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Everybody up. 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Everybody yo. 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There's no wins in them times, went blow for blow. That hand in hand had us going toe to toe. There was no one I feared.

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Everybody up. 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

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When you have kids, it kind of shifts your perspectives. 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I could list 10 things right now that I should have done different. But where does that get me? He blows out his smoke. 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He zips up his coat. 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

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She's looking for the lighter, but the lighter's in her hand. I'm just really trying to make a couple grand. 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

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I used to be joyful, they tell me, a real free spirit. 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

0: people listen in Peru. 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
1: Accusé, levez-vous, monsieur Socrate. 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

We're socially delinquent, no respect for the law. 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They're calling us muggers while they're mugging your mind. I'm talking left, right and center, they don't give me no say. I haven't got no money, so I always have to pay. The rich are getting younger, the poor are getting old. God forbid that I should live until I die from the cold. I'm living in a city, and a city's my home. 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
1: 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The same as the man with the liquor store. 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
1: 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The tears might freeze before they leave his eye. Warm-blooded in a cold, cold world where dreams get burnt, frozen, made stir. Where I have a dream means more things, no cheeks to turn, more death to bring. Take the risk to take the place of a king, but the light is low in here.